when you cry, you cry because you lose someone, or because the load you're carrying is too heavy for you. Right now I'm crying because the one I love has gone and left me all alone. I would like to express myself to you.

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1: Dad! 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
1: Hey, there he is. 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

reporting suspected drunk drivers. 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You may report suspected drunk drivers to your nearest state police headquarters. 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

So you've been out with your friends again, huh? You know, it seems that that's the same thing you told me the last time I came home from work and you weren't home. But that's all right, Mama, because you see, I know what you're doing. Yeah, I know. 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
1: Nurse, I need you to apply pressure to the head wound until I can get to it. I'm concerned she's lost too much blood.
2: Oh, no.
1: You in the corner, who are you? You're not supposed to be here.
2: She's my girlfriend, doctor.
1: You need to wait out in the waiting room.
2: Please, doctor, I want to stay with her.
1: Look, she's been badly injured. So if you want to do what's best for her, you need to let us do our work.
2: Please, doctor, she has to be okay. I didn't need to do this. I love her.
1: Wait a second. You were the driver?
2: Yes, but I didn't mean to. I swear, we went to dinner. I was just buzzed. I only had a few drinks.
1: Just buzzed? Why didn't you tell us that? In that case, your girlfriend is fine.
3: Hey, sweetie. I feel great. You want to get out of here?
2: I can't believe this. Really, doctor? She's really okay?
1: What, are you kidding? No, not really. Nurse, get me a suture kit. Stat.
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0: this charge, I could reach Nirvana tonight. If I was ready, willing, and able to pay him his regular fee, he would drop all the rest of his pressing affairs and devote his attention to me. But I said,
1: "Look here, brother, who you jiving with that cosmic debris?
0: Now who you jiving?"

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With the oil of Aphrodite and the dust of the Grand Wazoo. 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

0: troubles of my own, I said, and you can't help me out, so take your meditations and your preparations and ram it up your snout.
1: But I got a crystal ball,
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Don't you know you could make more money as a butcher? So don't you waste your time on me.

It's been rough and rocky traveling, but I'm finally standing upright on the ground. After taking several readings, I'm surprised to find my mind still fairly sound. I guess Nashville was the roughest, but I know I've said the same about them all. We received our education in the cities of the nation, me and Paul. Almost busted in Laredo, but for reasons that I'd rather not disclose. But if you're staying in a motel there and leave, just don't leave nothing in your clothes. And at the airport in Milwaukee, they refused to let us board the plane at all. They said we looked suspicious, but I believe they like to pick on me and Paul. Well, it's been rough.

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I'm surprised to find my mind still fairly sound. I guess Nashville was the roughest, but I know I've said the same about them all.

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1: Twittering in the workplace? Here is a point of law from the Illinois State Bar Association. Can employers monitor or access employee emails, phone calls, or computer sites visited on workplace computers? The easy answer is yes, in most instances. If you're using a workplace telephone, computer, and/or internet connection, then the employer has the right to monitor or access employee emails and computer sites visited during web searches.

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Your very great height, just like a giraffe.

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Be careful when and if you do. 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So I've learned, and I swear I'll never cry for another boy. 'Cause you see, girls, I've learned my lesson.

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Michael, one of the community DJs. My show coming up at 10 o'clock, but I'm in here playing some tunes for you. Sometimes DJ Autobot. I'm just not sure what's going on with him. Maybe if we called him Cisco, he'd

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I'm Michael, one of the community DJs, getting ready for my show at 10 o'clock. Completely baffled at what time it really is, because every clock in the studio

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And we're just grooving here for you, playing some tunes. Hope you dig it. 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

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All right, 10 o'clock on a Sunday. You know what that means. It's time for In the Galaxy of Big Star. Big Star band out of Memphis, Tennessee, who in 1972 released an album, number one record. It is a critically acclaimed album, but much that was a hard thing for any band to get out there, to get play on radio stations, to get distribution, to get the record company to promote the album and do all of the things that were necessary back there for albums to sell and get in front of people was not easy. Many bands suffered a similar situation that Big Star did, meaning making great music, just people not able to hear it. So take that for granted nowadays in this world of the internet. But back then you could hear about a band, but if you couldn't get the album or get your radio station to play it, you are in a tough situation. The show, in a way, celebrates all of that, how hard it was, how difficult it was to get out there and become a big, famous band. Sometimes it took quite a bit of luck as well as being talented. So the show celebrates a lot of those bands that put out some amazing music, but maybe did not get to be the big bands that they had hoped they would be as far as selling a lot of albums and getting a lot of people to hear their tunes. So this week's show, we're going to celebrate how hard it was, not only from the distribution, but how much great music was coming out when Big Star was releasing albums. So I haven't done a show about albums that came out during the second album for Big Star, which came out in 1974. So I'm going to do a show today about all the great music that came out in 1974. So it'll be some Big Star off of their album Radio City, and then a whole bunch of other stuff. So if that sounds pretty interesting to you, we're going to have a good time. Here we go.

Susie Quattro, also known as, you guessed it, Leather. Toxidero from the Happy Days show back when that was a big deal. I remember riding my bike home as fast as possible after baseball practice to catch the latest episode of Happy Days. That was the days, even before VCRs, before any way to record anything. If you missed it, you missed it. Susie Quattro off of her album Quattro. Supertramp off of their album Crime of the Century. Great album. And then Big Star off of Radio City 1974, the theme of this week's show, playing tunes that came out in that year. More just to show how difficult it was, because there was just so much great music coming out, and a lot of that great music had the big record companies and studios behind them, and for a band like Big Star, where you were coming out of Ardent Records Studios in Memphis, using their friends at Stax, the legendary soul music label, to help distribute albums. It was just going to be an uphill battle. But nonetheless, this week's show, just playing all the great music that came out in 1974. So if that sounds pretty interesting to you, you've come to the right place. Going to play this tune off of their album, Second Helping, Little Leonard Skinner for my brothers. And here's a song that sums up Working for the Man.

Lulu there, off of her 1974 album, Heaven and Earth and the Stars. Boy, she had a great run there for a while, and we played a tune from her called Boy Meets Girl. Then before that, Big Star off of Radio City, their second album, which came out in 1974, which is today's theme, playing music that came out in 1974, just as a matter of perspective about how much great music came out that year, and the whole fact that Big Star's second album still resonated with critics and people were looking for more great music from the band. Unfortunately, by the time this album comes out, the band is already splitting up and going their own ways due to a lot of different things going on in the band dynamic. But anyway, 1974, pretty amazing year for music. And then started it off with Lynyrd Skynyrd off of their album Second Helping and a tune from them called Working for MCA, which was a bit of a protest tune to say the least, but the necessary evil of doing music business back then. You needed the big record companies and their marketing budgets and connections with radio stations and national distribution of your albums, your vinyl, and putting the money up to make all of that. It was a complicated business, to say the least, and a business that bands like Big Star just never really got a chance to participate in. But love celebrating the music of Big Star and power pop in general. But this week's show, all about 1974. And I'm going to start it off with one of my personal faves as far as musicians and artists go, with an album that came out in 1974 from him. Great album. From Sir David here, off of his album Diamond Dogs, to get this next set going.

All right, Big Star from their second album, Radio City, which came out in 1974. The theme of this week's show, 1974. Actually, I was at the Lake Bluff block party last night, and someone had mentioned they always enjoyed when I did the 1972 show, which was about when Big Star's first album, number one record, came out. So little inspiration for this week's show. So thanks for tuning in and making this show part of your Sunday. Hanging out on the back deck with a coffee and streaming the show. So thanks for doing that. Know many of you do, and doing some yard work and whatnot. So thanks for supporting this Left of the Dial station. Hard to believe, over 50 years of student-led, college-driven Left of the Dial music right here, 88.9 FM, in our backyard of Lake County, right here at Lake Forest College. So fun to be part of this. Let's see, then before that, off of their album Not Fragile, Bachman Turner Overdrive, Freewheelin', and then The Thin White Duke, David Bowie, and his album Diamond Dogs, and played a tune off of that called Rock and Roll With Me. Well, you will probably want to rock and roll when I tell you you're listening to WMXM 88.9 FM, broadcasting live from Lake Forest College in Lake Forest, Illinois. 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And let's see here. Let's just keep the tunes going. I've been cranking up the speakers here in the studio. Get to play some tunes I don't normally play. If you are a frequent listener, you know I play primarily power pop music. But today, just playing albums that came out in 1974, also a bit of a selfish reason to play some Rush, Loud and Proud, here in the studio, which I will do this next set. But let's start this set off with another tune from Radio City, Big Star's second album that came out in 1974, and play some more bands that had monumental albums really come out in that same year. So, but let's get this next set rolling with a little Big Star.

The years of methodical planning to work some Leo Sayer into one of the shows really is. I should take up quilting or something like that. That is very methodical and takes a lot of time to do. But Leo Sayer, off of his 1974 album, Just a Boy, and a tune, Telepath. Boy, what a voice, what a range that Leo has. Cool tune. Happy to get it in on this week's show, playing albums and music that came out in 1974 today. Bit of a way to talk about and celebrate Big Star's second album, Radio City, which was released in 1974. And just playing all the great music that came out in that year. One of the challenges a lot of bands like Big Star that weren't on big labels had was there was a heck of a lot of good music coming out. Played Rush off of Retrospective, that also came out that year, Finding My Way, great Rush tune there for you. And then started that set off with Big Star off of Radio City, playing What's Going On, AHN, pretty good, huh? All right, folks, well, thanks for tuning in. I'm Michael, one of the community DJs here. This is my show, In the Galaxy of Big Star. Normally playing a lot of power pop music, but celebrating 1974 this year and all of the music that came out that year as a celebration of music, really. Speaking of celebrations of music, if you don't have plans for July 3rd, you do now. Come to the Lake Bluff Fireman's Ball. It is a community event to acknowledge and meet and just say thanks to some amazing local people who put all of their time and effort into keeping everybody safe. So come on out. It's a fundraiser for them. It's helped them get new equipment that gets used all over Lake County whenever there is a need. So make sure you come. It's July 3rd. At the Lake Bluff Golf Course. Can't miss the ginormous tent that will be up. There's music starting around 6 p.m. It goes to 11 p.m. The band that I get to play with, Super Guapo, which is a collection of incredibly great local people who are amazing musicians. So if you've been out and about and enjoy seeing the Nick Barnum Band or Bushwood or some of the younger folks, if you are a Colorado Boulder person, you've probably heard of Blue House. So Kay's coming back, her sister Martha singing. Boy, just a whole collection of great people. Local hero John Swami comes down and plays some amazing bass guitar, sings. So it is a collection of local people getting together, making some good music. So come check that out. It's a Friday this year, July 3rd, so amazing night of music. The folks that plan all of that put a ton of work into it, and boy, it shows. So, and you get to see me be part of a set. I think I'm doing five or six tunes there with the fellas in Bushwood. So I think we're like right in the middle. So, but Super Guapo goes on around 8:45, 9 o'clock at night on July 3rd. So make sure you're there. Fun time for sure. Let's see, what else can I tell you about music? Well, I can tell you I'm going to play some more Big Star to start off this next set. I've also been trying to work some Bad Company in, and we will. So that'll be this next set. If you've been itching or thinking about, hey, is he going to work some Bad Company in this 1974 show? That answer is yes. And then let's get rolling, though, with some Big Star, get some tunes going for you. Thanks for tuning in. I will be here for another hour, and then I gotta head out. So here we go.

All right. Carly Simon there off of her fourth album, Hot Cakes. I think I'm going to have a baby off of the record label Elektra. Great album from her. If you are a Carly Simon fan or maybe just in the Carly Simon mood, check that album out. Then Bad Company off of their album Bad Company and played a tune called Rock Steady. And then Big Star off of their second album, which came out in 1974, which is, I suppose you'd say, the theme of this week's show, albums that came out in 1974, and played a tune off of that album, You Get What You Deserve. Well, you get to know that you're listening to WMXM 88.9 FM, broadcasting live from Lake Forest College in Lake Forest, Illinois. 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Thanks for tuning in. I'm Michael, one of the community DJs. This is my show in the galaxy of Big Star. Most Sundays, 10 a.m. until noon. So thanks to everyone that tunes it in and 88.9 or quite a few folks that stream it, WMXM.org. I believe you can still say, hey, Alexa, play WMXM 88.9, and bam-o. You can listen to it without doing anything. Pretty, pretty cool. Let's see here. So if you're an Elton John fan, I think one of the albums that don't get enough credit or attention is his album Caribou, which came out in 1974, and I'm going to play a tune off of that. From Sir Elton, to get your Sunday going and grooving, thanks for tuning in and supporting this Left of the Dial station.

All right, Aerosmith there off of their second studio album called Get Your Wings, which came out in, yes, you guessed it, 1974. And played a tune from them, Spaced, then Big Star off of their second album, Radio City, Mod Lang, and then Gordon Lightfoot off of his, just a great album, Sundown, and played Carefree Highway, and then Elton John off of Caribou, and played a tune from Sir Elton called Grimsby. Thanks for tuning in. This week's show, all about 1974, the year that Big Star's second album came out. Thanks for tuning in and the notes about the show and some ideas for tunes. Boy, I wish I had more time, but I got to get out of here. Got band practice getting ready for July 3rd, the Fireman's Ball in Lake Bluff. So if you haven't had a chance to make it to that and looking for something to do on July 3rd, you should 100% show up. Is a fundraiser for the Lake Bluff Fire Department, who not only do amazing stuff for the folks in Lake Bluff and Lake Forest, but also all of Lake County. So that's your invite to come. Have fun. Hear some good music. The music starts on July 3rd, that Friday at 6. The band I'm in, Super Guapo, probably goes on around 8:45-ish. So make sure you stop by and support a good time, and it's a great way to get that 4th of July weekend going, which this year is on Saturday, so that's going to be super fun. So, any hoodly hoo, thanks for tuning into this show. I'm here most Sundays, 10 a.m. till noon, in the galaxy, a Big Star with me, Michael G. Playing tunes normally of a power pop persuasion, but this week's show is all about 1974, so cool thing about 1974, two albums by Rush came out, so I may selfishly try and get another one in, purely because it's just great to crank up the tunes here in the studio and listen to them on the amazing sound system that we have here at WMXM. So, but we'll start the set off with a tune from Big Star off of Radio City, and let's see where we go from there. I have a ton of tunes I want to play and not enough time to do it, so we'll just have to see where we make it to. But, of course, I always could do something similar like this in the future, so I know what you're saying. But for right now, we're in 1974, and I remember station wagons with no seatbelts and that just hard plastic sliding all over the place, much like this.

0: said, ho, ho, and the northern lights commenced to glow. And she said, oh, oh, with a tear in her eye.
1: Watch out where the huskies go, don't you eat that yellow snow. Watch out where the huskies go, don't you eat that yellow snow.
2: I think so, maybe.

All right, Big Star there off of Radio City, their second album from 1974, and the theme of today's show, if you will, albums that came out in 1974. Then before that, Frank Zappa off of his album Apostrophe and Don't Eat the Yellow Snow. Linda Ronstadt off of her album Heart Like a Wheel, great cover of the classic tune, When Will I Be Loved? Then before that, the Eagles, their album On the Border came out in 1974 and played a tune off of that called You Never Cry Like a Lover. And then started that set off with Big Star and Back of a Car to get that set going. Thanks for tuning in. I've got about probably another set, maybe two in here before I got to take off, but thanks for tuning in. I should be here again next week, Sunday, 10 a.m. till noon. We'll get back to the power pop routine, if you will, but this week just playing tunes from albums that came out in 1974, and there are a ton of them. Great albums. I would be remiss to not play some Stones, so I'm going to play a tune to start this next set off of the Stones album, It's Only Rock and Roll, which came out in 1974, and then we'll see where we can get a few more tunes in. I may just let it run right till the end here, just because there's just way too many tunes and not enough time for this week's show, but sometimes that's a good problem to have, isn't it? But here we go. This is a tune to get you rolling on this Sunday.

All right, that's it for this week's show. Thanks for tuning in. I hope you are having a great Sunday and with fun plans. And we'll check you next week. Have an excellent day and an excellent week coming up. Thanks for tuning in and supporting WMXM.

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You're gonna make me lonesome when you go.

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